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0: Yes.
1: Ciao Isabella? Clara?
2: Yes, it's me. How are you?
1: Clara, ciao Bella. How are you?
2: I'm good, thank you. I'm good. I've got Aaron next to me.
3: Ciao, Matteo.
1: Hi, Aaron. Ciao.
3: Ciao.
2: We'll start the interview in a second. So
1: no worries. I'm drinking a coffee. I'm gonna grab my phone.
3: It's the best.
1: Che c'è? Madonna. Magari è Hey, I lost my phone. I don't know. Annaggia santa Madonna. Informazioni utili e rispondere a tutte le vostre domande.

0: Alright, Mateo. So what's going to happen, literally about every 15 minutes, we'll go to an ad and a break. But you won't need to worry. We'll cue you of when we'll go to a break, and then we'll bring you back in as well by introducing you back in. Aaron's going to do a big introduction at the beginning of the show in introducing you. Like I said, he knows how to speak Italian. So it's just me and him tonight. Everybody else is working back late. So...
1: Of course.
0: Obviously, there's music playing in the background at the moment. I'll switch that off once we start our interview, only because I haven't recorded live yet. So we're not live just yet, but we will be in the next few seconds. So just bear with us and stay tuned.
1: Okay, perfetto.

0: Buonasera a tutti e ben ritornati a Radio Italiano 531 e bentornato a Club G. Siete qui con Aaron e Clara. 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Benvenuto!
1: Buonasera, buonasera a tutti. Good evening. Ciao guys, how Ciao. Are you?
2: We're good, thank you. How are you, Matteo?
1: Like I always say to my customer, I live in a dream.
2: So Matteo, is this your first always. Ever interview on radio in Australia?
1: Yes, it's actually the first. Yes, first one.
0: Siamo i primi.
1: primi. You guys have the honor to be the first one.
2: Making history,
0: grande,
2: Aaron, aren't we? So Matteo.
1: Nice guys.
2: So Matteo, what part of Italy are you from?
1: Straight away with the important translation. Yeah, straight with the. With everybody's thinking, they are thinking, where is this guy from? He's always wearing Napoli short and Napoli truck. But for the joy of everyone, I'm actually from Lake Como.
0: Lake Como. Bravo.
1: Oh. Lake Como. So up on the north. Mm-hmm. Up on the north. Yeah, and that is where actually all my families are living at the moment as well.
0: Have you... cosa ti manchi della vita in Italia? C'è qualcosa?
1: Cosa mi manca? Sì. What did I miss? What did I miss every day here? Ma for sure it's the lifestyle. Mm. A lifestyle. And in Italy, of course, family's still there, so I miss them and But you know, when I get back, it's like, you know, one month, 2 months, then I get bored and I have to come back again. So it's like, missing something really hard, but you know, make it what I miss, as you know, here in Australia, it's helping me a lot. And, I love going back. I love spending time with the family, food. I'm obviously, you know, missing all the stuff the family bring with it, like lunchtime Sunday with nonno, you know, yeah. All those kind of stuff. They obviously, it's for us, they are very important as Italian, you know.
2: Yeah,
0: of course,
2: for sure. And
1: so for sure.
2: So why did you decide to move to Australia then?
1: At the beginning, we had to do a couple of steps back here because. I decided because my previous career, I never would imagine it was, you know, pizza making. I always work in a Michelin star, high level restaurant in Italy, 5-star luxury resort. You know, white gloves, serving some wine, sommelier in the restaurant. And when I left the Michelin star there, I was like, okay, am I, you know, do an experience overseas to improve my English? And that actually experience took me where I am now. So my first goal was like improving English. I said, yeah, let's go overseas, let's choose Australia, and let's improve a little bit English. I never studied English at school, I have to be honest.
2: Yeah, well, so you didn't study English at all. So you just decided, oh, I'm just going to go to another country and just go in blindly and just hope I pick it up.
1: Yes. Everybody was like, the better way to learn English and to improve English, it's going there, you know?
2: Absolutely.
1: And I always have in my family this adventure style. So I say, why not? Let's go. In a month, I left and I go, ciao, mama, ciao, papa, go, bam.
0: Wow.
2: How do they feel about you leaving?
1: Okay. Here another story, because my mom and my dad, you guys have to know, they have 12 kids, okay? One less, one more. It's not going to make a difference for them.
2: Yeah.
1: So obviously, for my mom, it's always, you know, thinking about me. But they have another 11 siblings to think about it. So they were sad, yes. But as long as I'm happy, they're happy for me.
0: Ti è piaciuto sempre di cucinare o dove viene questa passione per la cucina?
1: I always cook. You know, I always cook since I was a kid. Then I've done cookery school in Italy as well before, and then I went a little bit more on the floor regarding sommelleria wine. So, but I always have this relation with the kitchen and with the wine as well. I always love cooking. I always stay with nonna, you know, at home. Still now when I go home, nonna, fammi una bella insalata di mare. Si fa insalata di mare con pisciolini, tutto, you know. Lake Como, they use, you know, the lake fish and all the stuff. Wow. We have a different product up there, but at the same time, yes, I always love, you know, stay in the kitchen with them. Mom, imagine my mom cooking for 11 people. It's like almost in a restaurant, so yeah. Always, you know, big stuff, quicky. And I don't know how, always good food. Always.
0: Is there a plate that you like the most? Un piatto favorito.
1: Un piatto preferito. I'm a big lover of risotti. If you catch the perfect timing for a good risotto has to be cooked. You're ready one with me. You know, every kind of risotto, risotto alla mezzanese, risotto alla au pesce, risotto, tutti i tipi di risotto, li amo. Ma un bel risotto fatto buono è buonissimo.
0: Vero, no, questo è vero. Are you, out of all your siblings, were you the only one that got into cooking? Or did you cook any of the other?
1: At the moment, yes. But just, yeah, I mean, five of those, they still have to grow up. They still haven't chosen, you know, a way. It might be some of them, you know, join me in the future. Mm-hmm. My sister came here in Australia once. I put her straight away doing pizza. After 2 weeks, she was already flipping the pizza in her head.
0: Amazing.
1: Yes. But if they're coming, we have work, and of course, they want to follow me.
2: Put them to work.
1: Put them to work.
0: Did you choose Sydney straight away to come, or was that just you liked it the most
1: when
0: you arrived here, or how did you choose Sydney?
1: No, my first city was Melbourne, actually.
2: Of course. Yeah,
1: and
2: okay.
1: I think it's where I'm, Melbourne.
2: Yeah, see? Wow.
1: And it's where actually I left my heart, honestly, in every way. In every way, you know, the first city, the first Australian first Australian perspective.
0: Yeah.
1: Mm. Just, yeah, fresh on the boat, you come out, and that's it. I was lucky because I got a couple of uncles and aunties here.
2: Mm.
1: All right, not very, very, but they'd be very helpful, you know. I still live in the backpackers' life. All you know, the first year was like backpackers, enjoying the life, enjoying Australia.
0: Sì, sì, certo.
1: What Australia could give me, living with a little bit, living with them, the Christmas, you know, you don't feel very. But yes, Melbourne, first city, and I love it. I love Melbourne. Every time I go back, I love good food, multicultural. I love Melbourne as well. Yes.
2: Then why Sydney? Why did you choose Sydney?
1: We chose Sydney for this project. We choose Sydney to bring Antimo Pizza Chef, which is the company I'm collaborating and working for. We choose it was time to bring in Sydney, another major city in Australia. That was always our dream, and we are here now, actually. After 1 year and a half, we are here.
2: How did you find out about Antimo Pizza?
1: So, you know, I was a sommelier, working in a restaurant, living the backpackers. As a backpacker's life, we used to go out, no? So one night we met the famous 8th Italian Shark in Melbourne. You know, we always go out all together. And I met this guy, Antimo. Napolitan fino al midollo, capì? Cioè, proprio... blue eyes, nice, you know. Boom, boom, boom. And straight away, like, a connection started. A really good connection. But then I left for my 88 days and I left. I went to Hamilton Island, another experience. Then when I got back, the first call was from Antimo. Say, oh, brother, I really need a help this weekend. He was so busy. It was probably, I don't know now, the fourth or fifth year of this business, or probably something like this, third or fourth, fifth. And I say, brother, look, I never touch a pizza in my life. I never touch.
2: You've never made pizza before then?
1: No, when we've done the cookery school in Italy.
2: Yeah.
1: Yes, but you know, the little one like this, just to sell in the school. It was nothing like
0: big pizza,
1: a Neapolitan way, yeah, or a little bit more to understand what you actually do. You make a simple dough, and that's it. The teacher tell you what how to do, how to put the tomato, and that's it, you know?
2: Yeah.
1: So for me, since after 10 years I left school and I started with the wine, and best time and money on wine, you know?
0: Of course.
2: So.
1: And then he told me, come for me. Come help me. I come. Oh, at that day, I couldn't even imagine that that day it would change my life indirectly.
2: Is that in diet?
0: No.
1: In diet?
2: Did you say in diet or was it like...
1: No, like it changed my entirely, my life.
2: Your life, gotcha.
1: Ah, in diet as well. See, you're in diet as well. I mean, now, after a few pizza, one thing I always tell to my customers is kilocalorie free and there is no limit to the happiness. You mangia a pizza.
0: That's right.
2: That's
0: la pizza
2: it.
0: Non tiene calorie.
2: Well,
0: <No.
2: laughs> was it hard to pick up? What was your very first pizza that you made?
1: My first few events was like just cutting out, removing the dough from the dough tray. That was the first task that Antimo made me learn, which come out how the pizza is gonna come out. You know, if you come a triangle, it's come a triangle. Otherwise, come anyway. The first pizza I actually made probably was probably a diavola. A hot salami. My first time. My first time was probably hot salami. It still is my favorite in my menu.
2: And what's the most popular pizza that people ask for?
1: Actually, there are two. One is this one, because Antimo, since day one, he started making on the top of the diavola a chili honey. Okay, when it come out from the oven, he put chili honey on the top, which will give you like a little bit of contrast regarding savory and sweetness. And it's so good. I love it. Oh, and the other one is the truffle mushroom. It's a truffle cream mushroom on the base. On the top, of course, cheese, fior di latte, and you finish with mushroom and a truffle oil from the Tartufo d'Alba on the top when it comes out from the oven.
0: Buonissimo.
1: It's unbelievable. Oh, people that are here vegetarian, they love it.
2: All right, we'll get back to more of this interview straight after the break. So everyone stay with us. You're listening to Club G with your radio hosts, Aaron and Clara, and we are interviewing Matteo live from Sydney via video call. So stay with us, everyone. 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

0: Benvenuto Nari ragazzi, siete a Club G con io, Aaron e Clara e siamo con Matteo da Sydney.
1: Matteo still with us.
2: Eccoci, eccoci.
0: No, ci siamo. You told us in Italy you worked in some, a Michelin star restaurants in Italy. Coming from Prima of all, what type of restaurants, if you can, name some of the names, and what shock was it from working in a Michelin star in Italy to then coming to work here in Australia in the restaurants you said you were working in?
2: Obviously, I was coming from a 11 restaurant, you know, 8 table, a lot of pressure, a lot of, you know, hour. And in Italy, there is always this mindset of, you know, more you work in a highest restaurant level target and blah, blah, blah, you know, you have to sacrifice your life for it. You have to get paid pretty much nothing. But it's a lot of experience, you know, it gave me a lot of, it opened me a lot of doors here in Australia as well, actually. And I'm grateful. I mean, I don't regret what I've done. It's been a lovely experience. The restaurant is actually, I was in close to Verona. Actually, now it doesn't exist anymore, unfortunately. So, but yeah, they were very good. One Michelin star, one red Michelin star, and one green one for a vegetable. And the comparison with Australia was totally different since the beginning, you know. Since the beginning here, they were a little bit more friendly, even if you were like in a high restaurant, a little bit more friendly to the way, different kind of management. Here, there was no like a sacrifice life.
0: Okay, so you felt you were a bit more, it was more easygoing or easier to not, you didn't have to like live work. You could kind of enjoy a bit better outside.
2: Yes, 100%. Yeah. 100%. Yeah. 100%. 100%. But obviously, in terms of food and wine, even there, we can open like a big, big conversation because it's totally different.
0: Yeah, that's right.
2: But still, I had a very good experience here in Australia as well. Like very quality food, wine. You know, the wine in Australia, I was like, mamma mia, a really, really good product as well. Yeah, otherwise, I wouldn't stay in Australia, though. No wine, no party. Antimo and I, every day we send some picture of the bottle of wine that we are opening. No, you have to try this. Of course, our life is still wine, you know. Even if we let a little bit apart, it's always there.
0: Beautiful. And
2: always there.
0: From the Animal Pizza, working with them, how did Animal Pizza itself start? Come on, business.
2: So, Animal Pizza, Antimo. Because Antimo is Antimo. Okay, Antimo is known in pretty much all Australia. He was the head pizza maker at Gradi, at Crown. Mm-hmm. Crown Casino in Melbourne, okay? Mm-hmm. Well, the head pizza maker there. Then at some point, he started his own business. He started without truck, without, you know, he started like a normal pizza catering. Mm-hmm. With some portable oven, a gazebo, and hungry of doing something for himself. Right? Hungry? Is that correct?
1: Mm-hmm. Hungry. Mm-hmm. Yeah.
2: No, no, not like affamado.
0: Affamado, sì, sì, affamato. Affamato di far qualcosa.
2: Yeah. And he started, he did good. He did good. He worked a lot and everything. And then he created this, this concept with the truck, you know, truck, four wheel. He put the ovens on the back and then one, bring one, two. And then now is, Melbourne. His brother opening, in Adelaide as well with him. So we do have Antimo Pizza Chef even in Adelaide.
0: Oh, I didn't know that.
1: There you go.
2: Yes. And then nothing. I was the last one, but we were such a good. We had actually good connection together. We were you know, same energy. Very. He probably has a lot of more energy than me. I have to say. you know the fact that he is much. Every time, even I, when I go with him, sometimes on some events, even I am I'm surprised because I say, no, I can't compete. I still have this, at the beginning, he was calling me Antimo of the North.
1: Okay.
0: I don't know.
2: I don't know.
0: Yeah.
2: Then yes, we started like this. You know, we were in Melbourne. I spent a lot of time with him, doing a lot of event with him, for him, because pretty much I was doing Monday to Friday at the restaurant and Saturday, Sunday with him. After the famous day where I started, my second year in Australia was like this. During the week, wine and on the floor, and Saturday, Sunday with Antonio Pizza Chef. And there was this change of energy, you know? And I loved it so much. And then we always say each other, if we're going to do something, if we're going to open something, we're going to be me and you, same energy, two brothers. Not blood, but two brothers with one vision, you know?
0: Of course. Mm. Do you prefer...
2: Energy, life.
0: Oh, yeah, you need to... Lavoro bene insieme, troviamo bene insieme, but with the energy, it's the same, and if not, it won't work.
2: Of course, 100%. That's probably the first thing, the main thing, you know? Speak clearly, and if you find that person that, you know, it's like you, eh? Done. You found your person.
0: Exactly.
2: It's still now, day by day, when something happens, never get. Sometimes I even, you know, after a couple of glasses of wine, I still texting him and say, oh, there is no other person which I would love to do business with. It's you. And it always be you.
0: Amazing.
2: That's it.
0: Bellissimo. Do you prefer the mobile pizzeria than your traditional restaurant? Or just completely different?
2: You mean as a restaurant, as another like pizzeria shop?
0: Yeah, it's like working inside the restaurant or being on a mobile or being out and really being able to soak everything in, like energy-wise.
2: So there are two ways to answer this. The first way is in terms of experience. Since I never touched a pizza, when I first came in Sydney, I had, you know, to practice more. Practice. Because I knew just the way the Antimo taught me, you know? Mm-hmm. So, you know, you start doing some shift with other mobile pizza gathering, you start to do some shift in a pizzeria. At the beginning it was obviously difficult, and you know, start thinking and overthinking and think, you know, am I doing something? I'm leaving everything for this. And, you know, you give yourself, you improve, you grow. And it was really nice. It was really nice to learn. But the difference is always regarding, you know, the vibes that is all around. So mobile pizza gathering, I love it because you're always moving. I'm the one that, you know, I able to move. I can stay like more than 2 hours in the same spot. Mm-hmm. Even if when I'm making the ball, I walk like a stupid around the table, making the door. And the guys helping me say, Matte, ma, what are you doing? So, The concept the Antimo created, it allow them to do an event and then go in another, you know, one family, then another. So in the other event, it starts straight away another, you know, another family, another people that you gotta get to know and another people that you have to make a smile, another people. So for me, being in a pizzeria, it's good. Per l'amor del cielo, it's good. It's nice. You learn something. But I can't see myself in a shop, you know, 12 hours a day in the same spot.
0: Just stuck in a room.
2: That's freedom.
0: Yeah.
2: No. I mean, already if you put some music, I might found myself comfortable, but...
0: You need...
2: We have even to dance and do some stuff.
0: Oh,
2: you know?
0: That's right.
1: So, Matteo, I've also noticed, like, on your Instagram, you don't just make pizza, you also do pasta as well.
2: Yes, we do. As one of the packages, as Antimo Pizza Chef, we do have a different packages, obviously, the people. The most common is actually pizza. Yeah? Mm. Always there, pizza and the tagliolini in the wheel cheese pasta. You referring to that pasta?
1: Yes. Yes.
2: So we do this and then we do even gnocchi and the ragù. Gnocchi ragù, gnocchi pomodoro on the base of, you know, what the customers needs. The pasta is another part that I love because, you know, doing some pizza there, then you move in the kitchen, making some pasta, the wheel cheese, straight away you cook, you know, romantic in the wheel cheese. It's such a lovely experience for them and for us that we make it. It's really nice. And now in Sydney, I'm actually starting to, you know, looking around for collaboration. And now I'm actually using a really nice pasta. Really good. They have the shop here in Sydney. And it's very, very good. I love it. I love it. It's really good. It's homemade. I love it.
0: Because a lot to do with the work and the job is the experience, because you're bringing the experience to the people.
2: Yes, sir. Yes, sir. It's all part.
0: And you bring something else to the people as well. You not only make pizzas, but you sing. You canta un po'. Mentre facciamo la
2: cantiamo. We sing. We are known in Australia like, yes, pizza singer, Antio Pizza Chef is known to, on the top of bring some good products, because at the end of the day, we really nice pizza, really nice pasta, tiramisu, antipasto, whatever. Okay, we are known because by it's ourselves. It's how, like, it's how we are made.
1: Yeah,
2: you know, I was talking with one guy just commented me and was like, "Yeah, bro, very nice what you do, blah blah blah." But what's if there is the day that you are sad, or is it something happen? What's you know? Every person in this world has is day on, day off, and per l'amor di Dio, when the music start, non ce n'è nessuno, nobody's, my mind out, music, singing, pam.
0: Sempre la
2: felicità. That's the point. Sì. That's the point. Say, guys, if really happens something that I'm sad, it's more than 20 minutes that I'm not singing, you know that something happened. That's the rule. Even in the coffee shop, even at home, my housemates, if more than 20 minutes I'm not singing, then. And 19 minutes, say, Matteo, you start singing. Okay, no, you're good, done. Good. They know me. Even my family, you know. Because now, yes, I'm making it as a job. But before, even with the wine and the restaurant in Italy, always singing. I always love the music. And Bocelli, Pavarotti, you know, at the beginning, the lyric one, the lyric. I always love the old 60, 70, 80 age Italian songs.
1: Of course.
2: Which are the one that we put on the playlist.
1: Absolutely.
0: They bring the most happiness as well. They're kind of the one everyone knows, everyone gets involved, that brings the felicità to everybody. Yay. Everyone really feels.
2: How you say, trasmettere felicità, trasmettere felicità, you know?
1: Yeah. Well, we'll get back to more of this interview straight after the break, Matteo. So everyone stay with us. You're listening to Radio Italiana 531 on Club G with your radio hosts, Aaron and Clara. And stay with us, Matteo. We've still got more of the interview left to go. Going to
2: perfect, done.
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8: Festa del papà a Sicilia Club, sabato 5 settembre alle 7 di sera. 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

0: Yes, yeah, there was a problem.
1: Yes, sorry, that's my problem. User error. Well, welcome back, everyone, to Club G. You are listening to us live with your radio hosts, Aaron and Clara. And we have Matteo live from Sydney on a video call with us. Woo!
0: Yes. Woo! Ciao.
1: So, we caught you singing a little bit, so people in the who are listening to us.
0: Do you record?
1: Yeah.
0: Wow, man. I didn't even give myself. I thought it was after.
1: I was very sneaky. I'm sorry.
0: Felicità.
1: That's
0: happiness.
1: Felicità. Well, talking about felicità, and also you were talking about before when you sing to people or perform while you're making pieces to people you like, making them feel good. Have you ever had a tough crowd, and how did you win them over if you did?
0: Tough crowd.
1: Mm.
0: What do you mean for tough? Like a difficult customer? So you mean very difficult to interact with?
1: Yeah, a bit of like difficult to interact with people who I guess who don't really want to sing, not really interested in interacting with you.
0: So I always make I always try to understand with my customer first if they need Matteo Pizza Singer or not.
1: Yeah, okay.
0: Because yes, we bring some interacting and engaging. Some of them, as I like it, as it is, they might, you know, have their own DJ, it's a 21st birthday, you know, maybe the young girl wanna, you know, his own DJ and blah, blah. That's why I'm always trying to understand with them, avoiding any misunderstanding, if send one head pizza maker, two head pizza maker there, or just Matteo Pizza Singer, you know what I mean? Just that. It happened, obviously, you have a tough crowd, and you know, most of them, maybe they have been, maybe some people like my age, you know, the kind that it doesn't, you know, a nonna and nonna, you know, you get it, bam, the young one, you get it.
1: Yeah.
0: Maybe some people around, you know, my age, they might be a little bit more shy, or maybe, you know, I'm not young, I'm not old, wanna keep some distance, but, at the end of the day, I always see a smile on them. Maybe they're not coming and tell me, oh, good job, like everybody else, but I can see a smile from them. So I say, yes, take it home. Next time will be better. Next time. But I can't recall like an actual crowd that was like, didn't like it, or was like, you want a DJ? You have a DJ? We come, we do the beats, we make, because at the end of the day, we the product is good. The product is, you know, working on 3CD. The product is really good. Antimos knowledge. We're trying to make the same product on the 3CD. So it's good like this. It's even good like this. Then, you know, we are known as a mobile pizza gathering. And then some customers want your engagement, want you entertaining. So that's why they request me, especially for that event. I go and they have, the Italian experience from A to Z.
2: Bravissimo.
1: Yes. What's it like serenading the nonni?
0: That's my favorite. My guys always say, bro, there is a one girl, young girl, go and serenade. No, my brother is coming on. Nonna, come here. Because, come on, guys, think about it. They came here with the sheep, you know? Now, I don't know if you're nonna, guys. Came here with the sheep, okay? For them, when you see a young guy with a little truck singing Ciao Bella, Serenade, well, I saw people crying in front of me. People, they remind their home, that was actually one reason because I'm doing it. Because, you know, I've done a few collaborations here in Sydney, or like, here in Sydney, they have like three, four Italian family, big one. They book me every time for every kind of event. And I know I'm very well, which if I can, I'm going to say hi to them, but like. Sure.
1: Of course you can. Yeah, like you can do a shout out.
0: They know, yeah. Tania, Claudia, Catalanotte, tutta la famiglia, no? Tutte famiglie. They love, they tell me sometimes, a 90 years old woman, I forgot every problem. For 2 hours you were here, I forgot every problem I got. Even from Serena Cucina, I forgot every problem. You make a beautiful day. You know, it's been ages since I've not been in Italy. I came here with a ship. You brought actually Italy to me without moving, without catching any flight.

0: And you know, when you see a person like this, you can't just go home and say, "Well, I've done. I'm doing good. I love what I do. They love what I do, and I'm so proud." You know, it's like my nonna. Every event, I found another nonna for me.
1: No, that's
0: they know that, and they have another nephew. All of them, they have another nephew sibling.
1: Un altro posto a tavola domenica.
0: bravo, aggiungi un posto a tavola, dai. No, I love them. Nonni, nonno, nonna, both. Tut.
1: Do you have any, do you ever get your special your song requests? Mm. Anyone, anyone comes up, so, Matteo, canta questa canzone.
0: Allora.
1: Quello più famoso, più richiesto.
0: La richiesta, allora, last weekend they were in love. The nonna that I post recently, the nonna, she was in love with the Per Sempre Sì. Mm-hmm. Okay, the one that won the Sanremo last year.
2: Sal da Vinci.
0: And it's actually really good. It's not that well known here in Australia, yeah. From Australian people, which could be like Bella Ciao, Felicità, you know. Mm. Per Sempre Sì, she was in love with that. I like put 6-7 times in 2 hours.
1: Well,
0: and then there is this part, you know, when you do like acuto, when you go per sempre sì, davanti a Dio, say, signor, the day after, no voice. I say, signor, mannaggia, miseria, che devo fare? I work with the other, signor, I work with this, what am I gonna do? I work with this. Per sempre sì, and then the most, sometimes if I have some nonni, nonna, they might go a little bit on the old playlist, very old. You know, Massimo Ranieri, Rose Rosse per te. Otherwise, if they are young, I put some remix, even older remix, Italian remix, which is so good as well. And more energy as well.
1: So you do have different playlists for different types of crowds and energy matching who you're cooking for in your events.
0: Yes. There are more events that I more like, I might change some music for them on the request, yeah. Of course. Oh, I know it's the third event I'm doing, the nonna love chitarra romana. Mm. La nonna di Tania. I go there, she likes chitarra romana, I put chitarra romana and she's in love. But otherwise we have one playlist, which is Antimo Pizza Chef and one Matteo Pizza Singer. Antimo Pizza Chef is the classic one. It's very good, but it's going from the old one to the remix. Mm. So a lot of power at the same time, but Matteo Pizza Singer, because I like a couple of extra more, I add a couple of extra more, but pretty much at the same. And then when the signor, okay, Matteo, can you put this? I put this. Can you put this? Yes. You know what? And sometimes I just say, this is the phone. You put where you want. And I say, no worries. It's got, you know, because imagine, you know, you do pizza, put this, okay, touch the phone, go back, yeah. Wash your hands, come back, no, put it out, signor, keep the phone, bye, tu butta la musica.
1: Your social media presence has grown quite a lot, Matteo the Pizza Singer. Did you ever think that would ever be a thing?
0: Yes.
1: Onesta, che onesta.
2: You said I'm very Italiana.
0: Honestly, I don't want to sound... but, you know, I come for years with Antim, okay? He was as well... he probably now reached 300, but... At the end of the day, for us, was... host every day. Post what you do. It's organically. Mm. It's naturally. It's not that there is the video camera I'm gonna start
1: acting. Yeah, it's
0: camera or no camera, that's what we do. So I was like, Antimo, yes, I'm gonna start posting. Okay? Because of course I came here. So the way, can I go back a couple of steps or we have time?
2: Yeah, we have time.
0: So I was in Italy. I was in Italy after my second year and I didn't know what to do. So we are talking about 1 year and a half ago. I was in Italy 5 months ago after my second year in Australia. And I wasn't sure about what I'm going to do. Okay? I live with Antimo. I've done with Antimo. I was, okay, what I'm going to do, Matteo? And then I received the call. Antimo, are we gonna do Sydney or not? If I do, I do with you. Okay. 1 week, visa accepted, fly in Melbourne. Melbourne 1 month, and then we start Sydney. So for us, the beginnings of Sydney was very important. So the strategy that we start producing was like Instagram, Facebook, and obviously Google. So it was really important for us as a company to start, you know, posting every day on Sydney to get, you know, Sydney people to know us.
1: Yeah, of course. Mm-hmm.
0: Because you can imagine there's 10,000 of pizza gathering. All right. So to get to know, yes, month to month, but at the same time, you need even, so daily, he was the first one, believe me. He was like, Matteo, don't worry. Yeah, it's 1,000 followers. Okay. Don't worry. Post. Keep going. Post what you do. You're not failing. Yeah. Post what you do. That's what we do. And then we started. But the main goal for my account on Instagram. Now I love and say hi to all of them because there are a lot of people and I'm very grateful for the support. And I'm happy that I can make a smile even on the other side of the world. Okay? Because a Brazilian goal or a Deutsch, American, Mexican, Argentina, they tell me you make my day. Dan, it's not only the nonna in Sydney, it's even the nonna in Argentina. How many nonna?
1: Yeah, well,
2: all over the world.
0: Let me say, I'm expecting a Christmas gift from everybody. Yeah.
1: Everybody, you got a Christmas gift from Argentina, from a Norway, Germany, un busto.
0: A busterello, $50, dacia, no?
1: Ci mancherebbe.
0: No, besides, and at the end of the day, I was like, Andy Mo, we want more event. Like, we want event. Mm. So my main goal on Instagram, beside that, and I love them all, 220, I love them all. But I was like getting to know as a mobile pizza catering, as what we do. And getting an event. And that's actually is working at the moment.
2: There you go. Well, we'll get back to more of this conversation straight after the break. So, Matteo, stick with us. Everyone stay with us. You listen to Radio Italiana 531.
0: Are we going to sing again?
2: Club G. Yes, you will, Matteo.
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0: sì.
1: Bentornati ascoltatori, siete con noi ancora a Club G. Io Aaron, Clara e Matteo da Sydney.
2: Eccoci qua.
1: Eccoci qua.
3: So Matteo, we were just chatting off air a little bit. So you were saying that, you know, you're based in Sydney and the company is spread out across Australia to Adelaide and Melbourne as well. Would you ever travel interstate with Antimore doing what you do and possibly to Adelaide yourself?
2: So I've done a few, like at the beginning, so obviously I was going back a few times in Melbourne. And I've done other events with Antimo as well. And Antimo came up here as well, doing some of them with me. Actually, I haven't tried Adelaide yet. I would love even to go there if it's possible soon. Because obviously, Salvo is there, and we would love to do some events together. Say again?
1: No, Fabio da Est Ovest. Sì?
2: Fabio.
1: Sì, non conosco Fabio, sì.
2: And then probably, you know, Melbourne, Sydney for sure. Then if there is a chance, I would love to go in Adelaide as well. Antimo goes everywhere. Antimo goes in Adelaide sometime, come in Sydney, goes pretty much everywhere, you know. For me at the moment, just Sydney and Melbourne. Maybe one day some events in Adelaide. I never see. It's good to see, you know. I have a lot of customers from here. They're like related. They're all related.
3: Yeah.
2: So they know now that we are in Adelaide. So they all book us there, book us here, book in Melbourne, or even here, you know, whatever.
1: We might good. Have an event. Yeah. See Matteo in an event in Adelaide soon, then hopefully.
3: Can I book you?
2: Maybe. Oh, of course. If I come in, guys, I'm going to come there. I'm going to come. Che fa? Interview me, and then when I come, you have to try the pizza, you have to try the actual experience.
1: Of course. No, certo, ma sei scandalo.
2: Then you're going to do a feedback. What did he say? It's in line what he's doing. Yes. No. Maybe. I don't know.
3: You should do a video and write your pizza.
2: That's good.
3: And Matteo, now that we're coming to the end of the show, did you have a question, Aaron, that you want to ask before we finish off?
1: No, just for any, now that you're out there and people listening know who you are, where can they find you?
3: Yeah.
1: On Instagram or what's your handle?
2: Yes, so the main Instagram account from Andy Pizza Chef is Australian company food mobile pizza truck focused on Italian experience is Antimo Pizza Chef. So on top of that, you can find pretty much all the 3CD and everything. If Sydney, under Sydney, there is Matteo Pizza Singer. So on Instagram as well, you can find Antimo Pizza Chef and Matteo Pizza Singer. Both you can see from the post that we post every day. They are all related, collaboration, all the stuff. In terms of booking, or if someone have any question regarding, yes, you can easily DM me, send me a message, or you can find the email, you can find even the link for booking straight away on our bio. So very easy. Otherwise, even a message with the, and then we're gonna send you all the details regarding booking and all the questions that you can might have.
3: And Matteo, actually, I've got two questions. One, because you make pizza. Pineapple on pizza, yes or no?
1: He's not coming here now anymore.
2: Look, as I answered before, very direct and very... I don't like it at all. Personally, I don't like it. I always wonder, I try everything. Utra kangaroo, chicken, tutto se già. I personally don't like. I don't like the city there. But as I always say to my customers, all right, we are grateful for this country. We are grateful to this country, you know? So you're going to ask me, you got pineapple in the fridge, you know? Bring it over, but I always say every time I put pineapple on the top, my nonna is dying again. That's all I say. It's all I say.
3: It's all I say. It's a sin.
2: It's a sin, signor. I'm trying to avoid it. That's why it's there. Maybe it's there on the comment. He said, you got pineapple? No, signor, non ti preoccupare. Cosa chicken, cheese, mamma mia, signor, che facciamo? Pranzo di Ferragosto.
1: Davvero.
3: And what's your favorite song?
2: You guys like pineapple?
1: Io no.
3: No. Where are his good books, Aaron?
1: No.
3: And last question. I know you're singing a little bit before, but can you sing one more song for our audience before we finish off the interview?
2: Of course. Yeah. Which song, guys, we wanna sing?
3: Any of your favorite one, your go-to?
2: Let me think. What? It's time to say goodbye now?
1: Yes.
3: Yeah.
2: Let's go with time to say goodbye then. Time to say goodbye, or we can do Italiano, we can do... What do you guys? Tell me, guys. You are interviewing me. Italiano. You have any special request?
1: Italiano.
3: Yeah, you go with that.
1: Finiamo
3: one.
1: Con Italiano.
3: Yeah, go with that one.
1: Italiano.
2: Con l'Italiano? Okay, fammela mettere solo... Are you guys gonna put a little bit under?
3: We can. Hold on.
2: Or 0-0, bro. Just to follow the music.
3: Hold on a second. Aaron, how do you spell it?
1: Italiano.
2: L apostrofi.
3: Okay,
2: hold on. Italiano, yeah.
3: Guys, here we go. All right, I found it. Okay, we ready?
2: Ready to go. No, it's not this.
3: Not this one? No, okay.
2: Let's see, but it's nice as well, this. A case script. What did you... No. This is innamorato. It's another one. L'italiano è Toto Cotugno.
3: Okay, sorry guys.
2: Innamorato.
3: Maybe this one. I think it might be this one.
0: Lasciatemi.
3: This one?
2: Mi canta.

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Next time you see your niggas, we gonna be on top, nigga. You gonna be like, God.